0: What's happening? What's happening? It's Tim and Kylie. 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

0: 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Ashley McBride takes the Nyswanger stage on Thursday, November 5th at 8 p.m.
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0: 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Ashley McBride takes the Nyswanger stage on Thursday, November 5th at 8 p.m.
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0: 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Ashley McBride takes the Nyswanger stage on Thursday, November 5th at 8 p.m.
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day, Potts Farm was a place to go. Load a truck up, hit the dirt road. Jump the barbed wire, spread the word. Light the bonfire and call the girls. 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Jack and Jim were a few good men. 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You better mind your business, man. Watch your mouth. Before I have to knock that loud mouth out. I'm tired of talking, man. Y'all ain't listening. Them old dirt roads.

back and think about them good old days, the way we were raised in our southern ways. And we like cornbread and biscuits, and if it's broke around here, we fix it. 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

0: One of country music's boldest and most unmistakable voices is headed to Van Wert. Ashley McBride takes the Nyswanger stage on Thursday, November 5th at 8 p.m.
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Monday is going to be here before you know it, so soak in the weekend. 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Should I take something? 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

0: 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What's happening? 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

0: 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Ashley McBride takes the Nyswanger stage on Thursday, November 5th at 8 p.m.
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0: Monday is going to be here before you know it, so soak in the weekend. Hi, it's Dan, but something to look forward to, tickets to Cedar Point and an overnight stay at the Red Roof Inn. 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Should I take something? 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

0: What's happening? What's happening? It's Tim and Kylie. 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

Hello again, it's Dan Austin. I've got a serious question for you, which we'll get to here in just a second. But know this, I've got Cedar Point tickets and an overnight stay at the Red Roof Inn this afternoon, 4:35. Now, we're going to be moving into our new radio station this week. 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Should we all take something? 3:18 this afternoon, weigh in and let me know what it should be on K105.

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0: What's happening? What's happening? It's Tim and Kylie. 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

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Hey, it's Mike D, and it seems like everywhere you go, some lawyers are screaming in your face. 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

Hello again, it's Dan Austin. I've got a serious question for you, which we'll get to here in just a second. But know this, I've got Cedar Point tickets and an overnight stay at the Red Roof Inn this afternoon, 4:35. Now, we're going to be moving into our new radio station this week. But is this radio station like leaving a TV show? Should we all take something? 3:18 this afternoon, weigh in and let me know what it should be on K105.

Ask Cole. Cadillac, horns on the hood. 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Girls smile when we roll by. They hop in the back and we cruise to the riverside.

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0: What's happening? 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It's Tim and Kylie. 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

0: One of country music's boldest and most unmistakable voices is headed to Van Wert. Ashley McBride takes the Nyswanger stage on Thursday, November 5th at 8 p.m.
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Hello again, it's Dan Austin. I've got a serious question for you, which we'll get to here in just a second. But know this, I've got Cedar Point tickets and an overnight stay at the Red Roof Inn this afternoon, 4:35. Now, we're going to be moving into our new radio station this week. 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Should we all take something? 3:18 this afternoon, weigh in and let me know what it should be on K105. Hey,

0: What's happening? What's happening? It's Tim and Kylie. 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

0: One of country music's boldest and most unmistakable voices is headed to Van Wert. Ashley McBride takes the Nyswanger stage on Thursday, November 5th at 8 p.m.
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Hey, it's Mike D here. Join me Monday morning at 10 a.m. for a fresh round of Fill in the Blank. We will be playing Little Kid or Drunk Adult at noon. And at 10 a.m., I want to know what is something that your spouse or partner buys that you find a complete waste of money. We'll chat about that Monday morning, 10 a.m., right here on K105. I know.

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Hello again, it's Dan Austin. I've got a serious question for you, which we'll get to here in just a second. But know this, I've got Cedar Point tickets and an overnight stay at the Red Roof Inn this afternoon, 4:35. Now, we're going to be moving into our new radio station this week. But is this radio station like leaving a TV show? Should we all take something? 3:18 this afternoon, weigh in and let me know what it should be on K105.

his booster seat, knowing that he couldn't have the toy till his nuggets were gone. A green traffic light turned straight to red. I hit my brakes and mumbled under my breath. His fries went a-flying and his orange drink covered his lap.

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0: What's happening? What's happening? It's Tim and Kylie. 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

Hello again, it's Dan Austin. I've got a serious question for you, which we'll get to here in just a second. But know this, I've got Cedar Point tickets and an overnight stay at the Red Roof Inn this afternoon, 4:35. Now, we're going to be moving into our new radio station this week. 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Should we all take something? 3:18 this afternoon, weigh in and let me know what it should be on K105. Last

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0: 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It's Tim and Kylie. 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

0: One of country music's boldest and most unmistakable voices is headed to Van Wert. Ashley McBride takes the Nyswanger stage on Thursday, November 5th at 8 p.m.
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0: so.
1: Hey, it's Mike D here. 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

Hello again, it's Dan Austin. I've got a serious question for you, which we'll get to here in just a second. But know this, I've got Cedar Point tickets and an overnight stay at the Red Roof Inn this afternoon, 4:35. Now, we're going to be moving into our new radio station this week. But is this radio station like leaving a TV show? Should we all take something? 3:18 this afternoon, weigh in and let me know what it should be on K105. You told me.

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He was a millionaire. He left his fortune to some guy he barely knew. His kids were mad as hell.

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2: All year.
3: Okay, here we go. On a Monday, baby. Let's get it going. 5:59 with Tim and Kylie on this Monday, August the 17th. 67 right now. We'll be 78. Cloudy this morning. Then sunny this afternoon. As I think we're kind of maybe getting the everything that we've been dealing with for the last like week out of here.
4: Yeah, I just wanted to go to the pool. It's just not been possible.
3: I get that. And as we look, it's like 3 weeks from today is Labor Day.
4: Yeah, that's
3: and
4: what
3: like,
4: I'm saying.
3: That's it.
4: Frustrating.
3: I'm not sure if you saw this, and not being, you know, from here, we've lived here about 5 years now, my family and I, since we moved here. So I don't know how accurate this is. And Kylie, I know you're probably not the best person to ask this question, and you'll understand why in a moment. But what do you feel is Indiana's favorite soda?
4: Oh, the favorite, like overall?
3: Overall.
4: I feel like it's just plain Pepsi.
3: No.
4: Okay.
3: Apparently, and I saw this story, and I guess maybe, but Mountain Dew.
4: That was going to be my next guess.
3: And we are one of only five states where that is the case. Like, really?
4: Mountain Dew.
3: Are we? Is that it? And again, I say that as somebody, I've never really been much of a Mountain Dew fan, so I really can't say, like, that's my favorite. I don't really...
4: My mom used to be a huge Mountain Dew fan back in the 90s. Like, I just remember that was, like, her thing. Like, she never really drank coffee. It was just always a Mountain Dew. And even we were just looking at old pictures over the weekend, and there's the retro Mountain Dew can there in the background. And it's just funny, like, she used to have them, which, knowing my mom, like, if you knew her now, you'd be like, she never has had a Diet Coke, or sorry, a Mountain Dew in her life. She does drink a Diet Coke. But, yeah, she's, like, very much, no. Like, I'm not drinking that.
3: If we recycled back then, you'd see, like, empty 3 liters.
4: Yeah. She was just all the time. That was her thing. And she was really the only one I knew to be drinking Mountain Dew. But I don't really see people...
3: That's the other thing,
4: have
3: too.
4: That or, like, order it at a restaurant.
3: Once in a very, very, like, great while. Like once in a while. Not with any regularity.
4: So who's drinking? Who's doing the Dew?
3: I don't know. Apparently most of us. According to this, they say, what was it? Then Dr. Pepper was number one in 17 states, mostly around the South. Then Canada Dry Ginger Ale came in second.
4: Oh, I do love ginger ale.
3: Verner's was on the list. Mountain Dew, Diet Mountain Dew, Coke was only number one in 3 states. Then you had Coke Zero, Pepsi only number one in 1 state. Diet Pepsi number one in 2 more. So, and then Sun Drop and a Fanta Orange Soda made kind of like rounded out.
4: No adult's favorite pop is orange soda. Like, it just
3: really,
4: it can't.
3: I know people that do love the Hi-C Orange.
4: But that can't be your favorite. Well, that's not really pop. But I mean, like, for their soda. Their soda of choice. They're going to have one. No one can be taken seriously who says orange.
3: What about like a grape soda then?
4: Same thing.
3: Okay.
4: It's just not, like, an adult can't say that. It's like an adult saying their favorite movie is, I don't know, Miss Rachel, the movie. You know?
3: There's a Miss Rachel movie?
4: There's not yet.
3: I was going to say. I'm going to put that on my radar.
4: I'm going to think of a good example. What is it?
3: Toy Story.
4: Toy Story, sure. But I mean, that's just.
3: Okay.
4: I'm just saying that. It just seems like an unserious beverage. That's what I'm trying to say.
3: So what if somebody wants their life to be full of whimsy?
4: I don't know, but it. But having an, like, saying, oh, no, I don't like Diet Coke. No. Diet Pepsi. Never. Mountain Dew even. Orange soda. That's where it's at. Like, that's just something you can't be taken seriously. Like, you'll never make it in this world.
3: Okay.
4: You can't, like, don't try to get a job and bring that as your beverage.
3: Oh, okay. When they do the lunch order around the office.
4: Yeah, like, don't order that.
3: Okay.
4: I don't know what it is. Like, it's delicious. I love it. But it can't be your favorite.
3: Let's kick off your Monday. Now that we all know what we, you know, can and can't drink.
4: To make a good first impression.
3: It's the smartest person awake. It's brought to us by our friends at Sedation and Implant Dentistry of Fort Wayne. So, Kylie, let's think back to Friday when we kind of came in. What were we talking about? Because that's what our question is based on.
4: A school in Texas went viral for adding a new rule to the dress code that encouraged what? Shorter skirts, tighter undergarments, or exposed feet?
3: Yeah, I was like, when you saw this story, you're like, really? Like, okay.
4: What is this?
3: I guess it's Texas, whatever. Yeah. But
4: and why are they in a school?
3: Yeah, that was the other question. But
4: still weird, even not.
3: But if you think about it, the rule, it went viral. Like it was
4: of course it
3: was everywhere. But the dress code encouraged what? What were the options again?
4: Shorter skirts, tighter undergarments, or exposed feet.
3: All right, so 260-447-K105. If you know, you'll be the smartest person awake. Now, you will also be the first caller of the day. And you really kind of set the tone for what the day is going to be like. Now, you'll also be the first caller of the week. So, let's light this rocket. Let's get this Monday going. And we will talk to you. We'll do that right after Thomas Rhett and Jordan Davis. Ain't a Bad Life on K105.

0: K105, that's Thomas Rhett and Jordan Davis. Ain't a bad life. It's 6:07, and we're in the middle of looking for the smartest person awake at 447-K105.
1: All right, we're back from the weekend. You know, we got to get that brain going. So when you get to the job site, you're ready. You're like, I'm on it. So, Kylie, let's get everybody's brain working. What's our question this morning?
0: A school in Texas went viral for adding a new rule to the dress code that encouraged what? Shorter skirts, tighter undergarments, or exposed feet?
1: All right, so you're the first one up, so let's see if we can get this on the first shot. Who are you, where are you, and what's the answer?
2: My name is Jamie. I'm in Fort Wayne, and it is tighter undergarments.
1: They're going viral for a new dress code that requires female students to wear tighter-fitting undergarments.
0: Good work. You're the smartest person awake. Nicely done. Also, it is one of those questions where you think, well, once you know the answer, it'll make sense. But with their explanation, it didn't.
2: It irritated me when you said that because, one, I didn't hear about it. And, two, if somebody comes to me and tells my kids that they had to wear something tighter, what is your purpose for that?
1: Not only that, right. But jump.
0: Yeah. Then there was a test.
1: But
0: weirdos.
2: Completely inappropriate.
0: Totally.
1: Go ahead. Give your weekend a letter grade, A through F. How was it?
2: Oh, it was a fantastic A+.
1: Nice.
2: I'm 10.
1: What would you say your highlight was?
2: We went to Holiday World with my brother and my niece.
1: Really?
0: Holiday World, the place to be this summer.
1: Did you do a day trip down and back, or did you go and stay?
2: Oh, no, sir. I went to Indy, where my brother lives, and then we went Saturday to Holiday World. And then went back to my brother's and then came home last night.
1: Ah, okay. All right.
0: Perfect.
1: Yeah, 'cause that'd be a heck of a drive.
0: Sounds like a good
2: weekend. Yeah, we've done it, but not last night. I'm getting too old for that.
0: Love that.
1: Well, we appreciate you calling. Thank you so much for listening to our show, too, when you start your day.
2: Absolutely. You have a fantastic week.
0: You too.
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0: One of country music's boldest and most unmistakable voices is headed to Van Wert. 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
1: I don't want a number you ain't gonna answer. 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
2: Club, it's back. It seems like we just had it, but I'm not complaining. What about you?
3: So, we did a couple of things. Saturday was a bit of a low key day. The weather really kind of played a bigger part mm-hmm. of the day than I thought it was going to. But Friday night we had some friends over. First of all, I had at the time I considered to be a odd pizza combination, but it was pepperoni and pineapple.
2: Oh,
3: and I was like, okay.
2: Don't mind if I do.
3: I will try it. And it was fantastic. And I now believe that I think this may be a better combination for me than pepperoni and ranch.
2: It's great. I'm partial to pepperoni and hot honey.
3: So, I mean, that...
2: But pineapple.
3: Could just be me. But shout out to Big Apple Pizza for looking at that combination and going, you know what?
2: This is what
3: I'll
2: the people
3: do it.
2: Need.
3: I'll do it. And then yesterday, my son Hudson and I, he's seven, we went to the Indiana State Fair. So we spent the day down there, got to see his Auntie Caroline and our friend Colleen and their kids. The thorns, though, and while it doesn't affect me, it was wild yesterday to kind of hear about all of the flooding in Noblesville
2: yeah.
3: and Carmel and some of the areas down there. And it's so weird. Like, all the rain we're getting up here is the reason for a lot of the flooding down there. But in a lot of cases, like, it was pretty bad.
2: That's what it looked like. I saw some pictures and it was just looking like, whoa, where? That's here? Yikes.
3: Yeah. And I had people that were messaging me that were like, hey, just seeing some bad flooding and some bad weather in Indiana. Like, just want to make sure you're okay. I was like, oh, yeah, we're fine.
2: We're going to have to get back on Facebook. Marked safe.
3: Yes, marked safe from the flooding.
2: From the flooding.
3: From the flooding. And then I mentioned it, you know, the thorn, because the weather on Saturday really kind of played a part in kind of dampening some of the things that we were doing. I will say this on Friday when we had some friends over. Never underestimate somebody when they're like, you know what, let's light a fire. And I was like, I think all the wood's wet. They're like, I'll get it done. They worked for an hour to get that fire going.
2: What did they do? Like, did they use a hairdryer?
3: No, they just kept like lighting pieces of the pizza box on fire. It's like, I'm gonna get to a point where I dry this out enough. And everybody else was just like, okay, you do that. We're just gonna be over here.
2: That's Drake's nightmare. He's like, I know, I'm gonna be the one. I was like, why don't we just have a fire? He's like, yeah, either the wood is unusable or it's about to rain. And then when we do want to use it, it's like, he knows. He's like, I'm going to be the only one out here. Like, this will become my thing that I do tonight. The fire keeper.
3: But for Buds, things that we got coming up Wednesday. Actually, it's a big day because we're supposed to move to our new studios.
2: I didn't put it on my list because I didn't want to jinx it.
3: I get that. I do understand that. It's been a long road. We've had a lot of people that have called. When they win something, they're like, hey, should we come to the new building? We're like, nope. Still come down to Maples Road. But tomorrow, allegedly, is supposed to be our last day broadcasting yeah. from here. And then Wednesday, all four of us, myself, Kylie, my friend Mike D, and Dan Austin, we're all going to kind of open up the new studio at 6 o'clock. So
2: we're so excited about it, although you might not know just because we're trying to contain it.
3: Tamper our expectations.
2: We're trying to just in case they're like, hey, so Wednesday, we're not quite ready. Like, we're just, I can't think. I'm planning on being here still Wednesday.
3: Okay, all right.
2: Until Thursday night, like 9 p.m., I'm going to call it.
3: Oh, all right.
2: Like, that's when I will decide. I will be excited.
3: Okay. So the day after, we're supposed to be there. Thursday at 9 p.m. I'm like, so
2: I
3: the
2: meant
3: day
2: to say
3: after?
2: Tuesday,
3: okay,
2: tomorrow
3: all right.
2: night. Not the day after. Yeah, we've fully been there. I'm waiting for them to send us back here. Not okay. what I meant. But yes, tomorrow night,
3: okay.
2: I'm thinking 9 p.m. That's the deadline.
3: Okay. And then Thursday night, I know we did it for a De-Influence Me last week, but Thursday, my boy Hudson and I were going to go to his first scout meeting. It was so funny. We did the De-Influence Me last week, and he came home from school on Friday with a paper for the Cub Scouts. So I was like, this is probably, I was like, bud, do you want to do this? He's like, yeah, I do. I was like, done. So Thursday,
2: nice.
3: So Thursday, I believe, will be we're
2: going
3: to go to the scout meeting that they have, and we'll kind of see if this is something that he wants to get into.
2: That's so

0: cool.
1: But when you get to the job site today, or maybe you're already there and you're like, you know what? 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You just ask them, what were your roses, buds, and thorns from the weekend?
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0: Tucker Wetmore and Brunette, 633 with Tim and Kylie at K105. It is a Monday morning, 67 right now. We'll be 78, so not a big warm-up today. Cloudy, sunny afternoon, though, so that's what we got looking on the horizon for today. But on the horizon right now is Kylie Covers Country, and what do you got?
1: 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So we're going to talk about that, what she's saying, coming up next here after Coetzel and High Road on K105.

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2: So, in case you forgot, Reba McEntire, she apparently is... She's getting married or maybe a wedding in the works. I feel like we vaguely talked about this. Or maybe it was just kind of like that the plan is happening.
0: Yeah, she's engaged or to that actor.
2: Yes, Rex Lynn, who was on that show, Happy's Place, with her. But she says it's not just going to be one day. It'll be 3 or 4 days long.
0: Oh.
2: She said... Well, see, not only do we have grand dogs, we have longhorn steers, we have donkeys, we have horses and dogs. So it's going to be a very unusual wedding on the farm.
0: I know I asked this question on Friday when another story came up, but I said, have you ever been involved in a wedding? Have you ever been at a wedding that involved animals? When this woman rode down the aisle on you know, her childhood cow. Here's another example. Like, what part in the wedding are they going to play?
2: Yeah, like the longhorn steer specifically.
0: Because like, that's a pretty wide berth you got to give that thing.
2: Totally.
0: So,
2: have you ever seen one in real life outside of a longhorn steakhouse? Like, you know, the I don't know if those are fake or real.
0: No, they're real.
2: Okay. No, I mean like the ones at Longhorn Steakhouse.
0: Oh, that I can't answer.
2: No, I've seen a real one like alive before. But I was just wondering, like you. I think it's like taller than me, you know. It's horn to horn.
0: They're big boys.
2: But do you find it a red flag when now again, no shade to Reba. I don't know what this interview was, like where this was pulled from in this quote unquote recent interview. So I don't know what else was said. However, that was like the main thing is about all the animals. Do you find it a red flag when someone is asked about their wedding day and they don't mention any people and they only mention animals?
0: No.
2: Okay.
0: It's Reba too. You know, it's not like.
2: What does that mean? Like she's reason? Like she's a.
0: I mean, you know, there's going to be people there. She's showing how it's going to be a little bit different.
2: Okay, and maybe that's it. But I just like my first thing wouldn't be like all the animals. I'm excited about being there, but that's just me.
0: Well, a lot of people like animals more than they like people.
2: And maybe Reba is just account her amongst those people. Finally, just a short, quick story here about Craig Morgan, who is 62 years old. Okay, it's important to note that for the story. Showing no signs of slowing down at 62 because there was the Neon Nights Country Music Festival that just went down. There are videos of him scaling a truss next to the stage while performing International Harvester, as one does. He did the climb. It kind of seems spur of the moment, people are thinking, because he did it without a harness, and he hung on one of the, you know, the pieces and parts of the stage as he had one hand and foot, like, above the crowd dangling there. People are like, what? This is crazy. Like, and he's high up in the video. But anyway, this is Neon Nights Day 2, which is it goes on in Ohio. And that just kind of seems like par for the course, something that would happen there. And that's your country covered on K105.
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1: Another day for Redemption Week for Can't Beat Kylie, and we welcome back to the show, Jim from Huntington. Good morning.
2: Hi.
3: Good morning.
1: Here we go with the final day in Redemption Week for Can't Beat Kylie. You were one of the last five people to have beaten Kylie, so that's why we invite you back. It's still five general knowledge questions. You answer more right than Kylie, and boom, for the second time, you get this W, and you also get the $100. Kylie answers more right than you, she wins, and ties, they do go to Kylie. You remember that, right?
3: I do.
1: All right, so Kylie, let's get an update on your current record.
2: 863-81.
1: All right, Jim, let's see if we can make this two in a row for you. Go ahead, kick Kylie out of the studio.
3: Kylie, I appreciate it, but you're going to have to leave.
2: All right, here I go.
1: Jim, while she is up and walking out, do you remember the final score when you beat Kylie last month?
3: Yes, it was 5-4.
1: It was.
3: And
1: 5-4.
3: Yep, I won on the Mork and Mindy question.
1: Yes, that's right. So let's see if you got one more in you today. Kylie's in the hallway. Here we go. Question number one. Eggs cooked in which of the following ways must have their yolks broken? Scrambled, hard-boiled, or sunny side up?
3: Scrambled.
1: Question two. La La Land is a nickname for what U.S. city?
3: Los Angeles, California.
1: Question three. In the popular arcade game Pac-Man, what color is Pac-Man?
3: Yellow.
1: Question four. Happy 91st birthday to Social Security. What is the earliest age you can start collecting benefits?
3: 62.
1: And finally, question five. What country is known as Ara in its native tongue?
3: I don't know that one.
1: Okay. Those are your five questions. Let me call Kylie back in now. Kylie! Here she comes, Jim, back into the studio. She's making her way back to her seat, settling in. Welcome back, Kylie.
2: Hi, thank you.
1: Jim, making your work for it this morning. He got
2: Jim,
1: four.
2: How dare
1: out
2: you?
1: Of the five, correct?
2: All right.
1: Some of these, though, are tough. Are you ready?
2: Great, yeah.
1: Okay, here we go. Question number one. Eggs cooked in which of the following ways must have their yolks broken? Scrambled, hard-boiled, sunny side up?
2: Scrambled.
1: Score is 1-1. Question two. La La Land is a nickname for what U.S. city?
2: Los Angeles.
1: Tied at two. Question three. In the popular arcade game Pac-Man, what color is Pac-Man?
2: Yellow.
1: Scores 3-3. Ooh. Question four. Happy 91st birthday to Social Security. What is the earliest age you can start collecting benefits?
2: 65.
1: Actually, 62.
2: This isn't good. What is this last one? I'm so scared right now.
1: Score is now 4-3 in favor of Jim. Question five.
2: Okay.
1: For the tie, what country is known as Ara in its native tongue? One.
2: Australia. They speak English, by the way.
1: Ireland.
2: Oh, no.
1: And with a final score of 4-3, Jim, you did it again.
3: Woo! Oh, I love it. Thank you.
1: Well, Jim, you did it again. You get the cash. You get the win. And we're also going to hook you up with some tickets to Deep River Water Park, too.
2: Yes, that's right. We got those tickets and $100.
3: Thank you so much.
1: You're very welcome. And just like last time, you know how this goes.
3: I am Jim from Huntington, and I can beat Kylie.
4: 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Yeah, you in the car. Did you beat Kylie today? 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
1: What in your house came with a remote that doesn't need a remote? At 260-447-K105, either by phone or by text. Either way, number's the same. I bought a these battery-powered LED candles. Okay?
0: Oh, okay.
1: And,
0: yes.
1: You know, they've got a timer on them and everything like that. So you, if you turn them on at, like, 6 or 7 o'clock at night, they'll turn on every night at 6 or 7 o'clock at night. And they'll stay on for, like, 8 hours. And then they'll turn themselves off automatically. They came with a remote.
0: Mm-hmm.
1: And I'm like, okay, do I really need one? Why do I need this? Why did this come with a of all the things in my house, ceiling fan? Okay, that makes sense. Like, you know,
0: sure.
1: especially if it's one where it doesn't have the chains or anything like that. TV, totally makes sense. Absolutely. Maybe a stereo? Yup. Can see that. But battery-powered LED candles? Really?
0: It's so funny. When I saw that you wrote that down and I was like, do I have something like that? And I was like, oh, our candles outside. That's what came with the remote that didn't need it. But here's the funny thing. So we also got some of those. It was now at this point a couple years ago. And we put them out there like in the lanterns on the front porch. And yes, it also it had the remote. And here's the thing that's so annoying about it, because I was like, now what do I do with this remote?
1: Yes.
0: I didn't want to throw it away because I was like, well, and what if I need the remote? Like some, I don't know. What if I just, you must need it for something. So I put it what I thought was a discreet location. There's a little table right when you walk in the front door, and there's a picture frame on it. I put it behind the picture frame. Well, of course, my then like 1.5-year-old Teddy at that point finds it, carries it around the house. It's got like yogurt fingerprints on it. She's turning the lights on and off. There is no timer anymore because it's just like whatever. She's changing it so sometimes they glow green or like pink instead of the regular. So I guess you do need it for that. But who wants to look like they have pink candles? Like then it looks like I'm trying to fool you into thinking they're real. So like I've never seen a pink flame before. So anyway, I would say just... In my case, I wish I would have just thrown it away.
1: So I'm just kind of wondering, like, is there anything in your house that came with a remote that doesn't need a remote? I know there's got to be some more stuff out there. In fact, you know, I just thought of one. I won't say now. I want to see if anybody else kind of suggests it. But I just now thought of one.
0: Oh, I just thought of one, too. Another one that we have.
1: That I got from what?
0: Yeah.
1: And this one goes way back for me. So it's been a while ago. But is there anything in your house? It came with a remote. And when you opened it, you looked at it and go, why did, what is this? What is the reason for this remote? Why do we have it? You can either hop on the text line or we'd love to talk to you too. We haven't talked to you since Friday at this case. So let's kind of catch up, see how the weekend was and figure out what in your house came with a remote that doesn't need a remote. At 260-447-K105.
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1: What in your house came with a remote that does not need a remote? At 260-447-K105, I bought a box of LED battery-powered candles. And they've got the three options on the bottom. It's like on, off, and timer. So I'm like, okay, perfect. This is all I need. Well, it also came with a remote. Like, what am I going to do with this thing? And why would they come? They don't need it. It's just something that came with a remote that doesn't need one. Kylie is also kind of in the same boat, but unlike her, unlike myself, hers goes missing because her daughter Teddy picks it up and is like, oh, hey, what does this button do?
0: Next thing you know, it's like a disco. Some weird settings. Also, I thought of one. We got two summers ago a little portable DVD player for the back seat for long car trips for the girls.
1: Yeah.
0: And I was putting it, like setting it up for them, and my dad was helping me, and I see this giant remote that it comes with, and I was like, well, why do we even need this? Because all the buttons are right there on the system anyway. So I was like, yeah, and I kind of tossed it in the garage somewhere to never be seen again. And then I didn't realize that you do actually need the remote because, sure, you have the control and the buttons, but when you're sitting in the front seat and your kids are screaming at you from the back because their show's over,
1: you can't do anything.
0: You can't just, you know, get back there. So that one was a mistake. But that's why I never want to get rid of any of these remotes, you know? You never know when you need them.
1: Similar to yours, I thought of another one, and it was an aftermarket stereo that I had installed in my car. It was a Sony aftermarket stereo, and it came with a remote. And I of course, you know, I thought it was super cool because, you know, it was like 25 years ago at this point. So I was like, oh, yeah, no, and, you know, you could put it down there and just press buttons because, of course, you know, reaching the extra foot, you know, 12 inches to go and press a button on the radio is way too much. And it's not for safety either because you, of course, have to look down at what button you're touching.
0: Right.
1: So it's not even, well, maybe they did it so you can keep your eyes on the road. No, that is not the case at all.
0: No.
1: Because I'm still looking down going, which button is stop again? Hold on. Now, I put this question up on my Facebook page at facebook.com/K105FM. And there were some great answers. Like Stacy said, a Christmas tree.
0: Oh,
1: like it doesn't need one.
0: Doesn't need it.
1: Like,
0: but
1: is it cool? Maybe a little bit. But does it really need one? Probably not. Andy said, and I've never seen this before, but a hood vent over a cooktop.
0: Oh, really?
1: Yeah.
0: Oh, yeah, never.
1: I'm like,
0: didn't know that was an option.
1: Again, why would you need it? If you're right there,
0: yeah,
1: you can hit hit the button.
0: Some people just don't want to lift their arm up.
1: It's okay. How about this one? Brian says, I have a clock that came with a remote. I lost the remote. Now I can't change the time.
0: Oh, I get, but you know what? That would be so dangerous if it could turn off your alarm.
1: Oh, I know, right?
0: You don't turn it like you just have the remote there in your bed. You just hit it.
1: And then Jason says, my record player has a remote. He goes on to say, it's kind of unnecessary when you're going to get up and flip the record every 12 to 15 minutes anyway.
0: Yeah, that doesn't make any sense.
1: So thank you so much for those. But I want to get to you. I appreciate you holding. So who are you? Where are you? And what in your house came with a remote that doesn't need a remote?
2: Hey, my name is Skylar from Bluffton. So it wasn't my house, but it was one of my friend's houses that he had just

0: One of country music's boldest and most unmistakable voices is headed to Van Wert. Ashley McBride takes the Nyswanger stage on Thursday, November 5th at 8 p.m.
1: I don't want a number you ain't gonna answer. Let's just stick to the one that's standing.
0: Known for her honest songwriting and electrifying performances, Ashley delivers a show country fans won't want to miss. 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
1: We're about 15 minutes away from a Monday round of Can't Beat Kylie after Redemption Week. Last week, we are back to regular rounds, so if you would like to play Can't Beat Kylie and potentially walk away with $100, we got to get you on the phone right now at 260-447-K105 so we can get you on the list. Now, it's 5 general knowledge questions. You answer more right than Kylie, and you win. And this $100 that we actually had to replace this morning because Kylie dropped one on Friday will be yours.
0: Yeah.
1: Now, Kylie answers more than you, she wins. Ties, they do go to Kylie. But the cool thing is, just for playing, just for being our contestant, you're not walking away empty-handed.
0: No, we have tickets for you to go to Indiana Beach, so you don't even really need to try to win $100.
1: Well, I mean, it would be nice because maybe you're like us, like we're in Southwest Allen District, and Friday already is a flex day.
0: Oh, really?
1: We've already got a flex day on Friday.
0: They've been in school for 10 minutes.
1: That's what I'm saying. But if you're looking for something, you're like, well, what are we going to do? Well, why not use these? Maybe take the day off yourself. Use a day of PTO and go down and get some Indiana Beach in your life before Labor Day coming up here in a couple of weeks. If you'd like to play, like I said, you get these tickets for Indiana Beach just for being our contestant, win or lose. 260-447-K105 will get you on the list, and we will play coming up in a little bit. Morgan Wallen right now, it's Just In Case on K105.

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1: You know, when we're gone for the weekend, you know, we're just like you. We're taking pictures of the different things that we get into. 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It's a little gallery we call our Weekend in 5 Photos. Now, Kylie, of what you put up, a lot of cute pictures. What is your highlight photo and the story behind it?
0: Thanks. By the way, I have a couple extra, and I thought that that could make it so then, like, in the upcoming weeks when I don't have any pictures, you know, it makes up for it that I had extra today.
1: I mean,
0: I don't know if it works like that.
1: It's not like sleep where you can catch up. Like, I'm just going to sleep 1 hour tonight, but you know what? Tomorrow night, I'm going to sleep for 7.
0: It's fine. My favorite picture, though, is the first one that I posted, and it's a picture of my girls. They each have their bingo card. We went to a Western-themed bingo night over the weekend. Had so much fun. The girls didn't really care. You know, they're still too young. But we were trying to show them, like, how you fill out the bingo card and whatever. But they did love it when we were there with a bunch of family members and friends. And they did love it, though, anytime anyone got a bingo at our table, because they just let the girls go up and pick out the prize. So they kept coming back to the table, and they had all these great prizes up at the prize table. They kept coming back with just boxes of candy. Okay? Because
1: yes.
0: Like, to them, that was the goal.
1: Absolutely.
0: All right? So, and like, if you could just think of, like, if you have a favorite candy, trying it for the first time and discovering it, like how much excitement that might have brought you. That was these two with Swedish fish. They never had them before.
1: Oh, yes.
0: Drake and I are not really Swedish fish people. And so they brought back the Swedish fish. They're like, Mom, can I open these? And I was like, you know what? Yeah, sure. So they're eating them. They're like, this is so good. And they loved it. And I was like, are they really that good? But they just like both had smiles on their faces. The other thing was the Reese's Pieces. Big fans.
1: Oh.
0: Teddy thought that they were going to be little Reese's cups. So she was a little annoyed about that. But then once I told her, I was like, it's a cross between two of your favorite things. It's Reese's cup and like M&M's. And then she was in and she loved them after that.
1: Now you're Swedish fish people.
0: Yes, I guess so. What about you?
1: So we went to the, and my Weekend in 5 Photos is all like, you know, it's mostly food based because we went to the state fair yesterday. So a couple of them are the different things that I ate, including what I kind of rated them out of 10.
0: Oh, I missed the rating part.
1: Yeah, the smork actually is the one that, the smork and the cookie butter Biscoff funnel cake were the two that scored the highest.
0: Oh, that's funny. I didn't realize it was a flavored funnel cake.
1: Because yeah.
0: I also made Biscoff cookie butter brownies this weekend. We were on the same wavelength.
1: See, there we go.
0: Wow.
1: But my highlight photo would have to be my son Hudson. He's 7. And this past summer, he went to auntie camp. My late wife's cousin, his auntie Caroline, she lives in Brookville, Indiana. And they do a lot down there with 4-H. So when the Franklin County Fair happened, she took Hudson to do a lot of stuff with the animals. And he was kind of helping prepare to show they did pigs and cows and sheep. And one of the sheep that he helped prepare won and got themselves a spot in the state fair. So Hudson and this sheep were reunited. The sheep's name is Frankie.
0: Oh, that's so cute.
1: And Hudson was feeding like this sheep its body weight in cheese puffs, like cheese balls.
0: He's a prized prized sheep,
1: and like he's petting him, but that's the pictures. The reunion of my son Hudson and this sheep.
0: Oh, that's awesome!
1: That he kind of helped prepare for showing at the Franklin County Fair doing 4-H. And I know that we just kind of did like scouts for de-influence me. I don't think I need to do it, but I do feel like I got to get him involved in 4-H
0: somehow.
1: Now. And somebody down there gave me the name of a place. It's Northern Allen County. It's like the junction between Allen County, Whitley County, and like Noble County, I think they said, to kind of look into and maybe like go up there and kind of see. Because, I mean, I don't have any animals. I don't have any acreage. I don't have any this. So
0: why
1: I got to figure it out. If this is something I want to do for him or something he does, then this is something I got to figure out.
0: Why do I envision like you two rolling up to the, you know, the whatever livestock show with your prized animals you're going to show off? And it's like in the Mutz Cuts van. They're eating hot dogs back there. I think it was after you said the thing about the cheese puffs.
1: Oh,
0: that's what I'm envisioning.
1: You know what? I didn't think about that until now.
0: So not only do you need to de-influence Tim on 4-H, but also a Mutt's Cuts van. That's necessary. I'll do it right now.
1: You would like to see our galleries. We put them up every Sunday / Monday morning when the weekend kind of wraps up. Everything, including our highlight photo, it all goes up on our Facebook page at facebook.com/K105FM.
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3: I love a first cast when the water's glass and the line starts to run. 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I love a twilight in the morning before the day wakes up.

0: All right, let's give a big Tim and Kylie welcome to Vanessa from Huntertown. Good morning.
1: Hi.
2: Hi.
0: Here we go with the round of Can't Beat Kylie. It is 5 general knowledge questions. You answer more right than Kylie, you win. And we also give you $100, too, for your troubles. Kylie answers more right than you, she wins. And ties, they do go to Kylie. Let's get an update on your current record. Kylie.
1: 863-82.
0: All right, Vanessa, let's see if we can make it 2 losses in a row because she dropped one the last time. Go ahead, kick Kylie out of the studio.
2: Hey, Kylie, it's my turn.
1: Oh, all right. Ooh. Here I go.
0: Vanessa, while she's up and walking out, what do you got going on this morning?
2: I'm at work.
0: Oh, where do you work at?
2: I work at Shambaugh & Son.
0: Oh, nice. And what do you do there?
2: I am a billing specialist.
0: Awesome. Well, let's see if we can get you this W this morning. Definitely give you some bragging rights around the break room.
2: Okay.
0: All right, here we go. Kylie's in the hallway. Question number one. According to the common phrase, if you are happy to see a person, they are a sight for sore what?
2: Eyes.
0: Question two. Which word is traditionally yelled to warn of a falling tree?
2: Timber.
0: Question three. What is the surface area of a 3-foot by 3-foot square?
2: 9 foot.
0: Question four. It was on this day in 2008, Michael Phelps won his 8th gold medal of those Olympic Games. Where were the 2008 Olympics?
2: I have no idea.
0: And finally, question five. The Bessemer process was used in the production of what substance?
2: No idea again.
0: Okay. Those are your 5 questions. I'm going to call Kylie back in now. All right, doors opening, doors closing. Here she comes, getting back to her seat. Welcome back, Kylie.
1: Hi, thank you.
0: All right. Vanessa, making your work a little bit for it this morning. She got 3 out
1: okay.
0: of 5, correct. But let's see how you do. Are you ready?
1: Yes.
0: All right, here we go. Question number one. According to the common phrase, if you are happy to see a person, they are a sight for sore what?
1: Eyes.
0: Score is 1-1. Question two. Which word is traditionally yelled to warn of a falling tree?
1: Timber.
0: Tied at 2. Question three. What is the surface area of a 3-foot by 3-foot square?
1: 9 feet.
0: Score is 3-3. Question four. It was on this day in 2008, Michael Phelps won his 8th gold medal of those Olympic Games. Where were the 2008 Olympics?
1: Beijing, China.
0: Score is 4-3. And finally, question five. The Bessemer process was used in the production of what substance?
1: Lipstick?
0: Actually, it's steel. Steel.
1: Okay.
0: And with a final score of 4-3, Vanessa, she did get you outright this morning. Dang it, anyway.
2: Got me.
0: But the cool thing is, you're not walking away empty-handed.
1: No, we have tickets for you to go to Indiana Beach.
2: Woo-hoo.
0: Awesome. So have a great time at Indiana Beach. And now, unfortunately, you got to do that audio walk of shame.
2: This is Vanessa from Huntertown, and I cannot be Kylie.
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0: Justin Moore, time's ticking. 8:03 with Tim and Kylie, K105. We got 69 right now. Well, only 78 today, so not a big warm-up, but these clouds are going to clear out, and hopefully we'll get some sun this afternoon to dry up some of this rain that we've been dealing with for the last week and a half, it feels.
1: That would be nice. I want to know, at 447-K105, what is something that you've been looking for that you just can't find? And I don't mean like, you know, a match to a sock or something like that. I mean like something that you want to buy that you just can't find anywhere.
0: Oh, okay.
1: Because I have something like that right now. I've been looking for maybe like a week, and it's such a random thing. I've been seeing all these pictures of people really like romanticizing a 90s Halloween, like nostalgic fall. And they have in their kitchen, and all these pictures of kitchens in the fall, Halloween time, 90s, like these TVs. I think they're called CRT.
0: Oh, yeah.
1: Okay, and
0: yeah.
1: So they have the built-in VCR. They're just like a small square TV, mm-hmm. 13 to 20 inch.
0: Yes.
1: And they have like stacked all these VHS videos, and I know at my parents' house, I have a bunch of these old VHS tapes, and I was like, that'd be so fun for the girls, and I'll have all of the Halloween ones like Casper and the Charlie Brown Great Pumpkin like stacked up, and they can watch them, and I just have good memories of doing that. So I was like, oh, I bet I could just find one of those on Facebook Marketplace.
0: Good luck.
1: You can't. Why do they not exist anywhere?
0: Because
1: you can't.
0: They haven't made them in 15 years.
1: No, but I thought, you know, they haven't made record players. Like, they don't, like, that's
0: well,
1: not
0: no,
1: a
0: record
1: thing.
0: Players are coming back.
1: That's the thing. Why are these not coming back? I mean, there are enough people who are into all the nostalgia, you know, that you would think that maybe some of, like, that someone would have these, or you'd be able to find people just cleaning them out all the time. And I've been on the hunt, and it's like you can't, like thrift stores, estate sales, eBay. Even on eBay, they're like $400. And I was like, are you joking?
0: And that's before shipping.
1: Yeah, exactly. And so, yeah, shipping was like $65 on one I was looking at. I was like, okay, I don't want one that badly. But I was asking my dad then, I was like, why can I not find these? And are there any in the attic or something like that at your house? And he was like, no, probably they're so hard to find because people just threw them away because they were essentially obsolete. So it wasn't like a bunch of people were just holding on to them or handing them out because no one wanted them.
0: Yeah.
1: So that's why you can't find them easily. And I was like, it's so annoying. And we had so many. Like, we had one even in our car that we'd strap in with a with a bungee cord, and we'd watch it in my mom's van on the way to Florida. And I was like, where is that now? I'm so annoyed. He's like, yeah, I'm pretty
0: it's
1: sure
0: in the landfill.
1: They're just thrown away. So that being said, that's the thing I'm looking for and have not been able to find it.
0: Wow.
1: That's my hunt right now.
0: Here I thought I just need like a patio coffee table. Like, that's
1: well,
0: it.
1: See, but that's the thing. Like,
0: it's just out of season.
1: If you can't find also, yeah, the perfect one that you're looking for, it's the wrong season.
0: Yeah.
1: They don't have. Yeah, then it's just so frustrating. But anyway, so just curious to know what your thing is that you're on the hunt for right now.
0: That's what.
1: Or if you know a guy with a CRT TV.
0: We'll
1: take either.
0: Taking them all.
1: But hey, maybe you're looking for something and you'll call in and someone will hear what you've been looking for. They're like, oh.
0: I've got that.
1: They
0: oh, we
1: can
0: turn this into like a little tradio.
1: like that.
0: Hey, I'm looking for this. And somebody else is like, well,
1: it's
0: I've
1: like,
0: got
1: I
0: that.
1: Have it. You're looking for a vintage croquet set? Got one with spider webs on it in the garage.
0: Who
1: it's yours.
0: Who knew we could make these come together? But whatever you're looking for, just, and sometimes it could be something that's very common, where you're just mm-hmm. like, I have no idea where to even find it. Or maybe something a little bit more specific, like Kylie's saying, like a CRT TV with a built-in VHS player that they haven't made in 15 or 20 years. What is that thing? You can either shoot us a quick text, or would love to talk to you this morning. Love to hear your voice because, you know, it's Monday. We haven't heard from you since Friday. And hear about that thing you're looking for.
1: We miss you.
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1: Kylie, when it comes to cooking, do you kind of ask your mom for advice or cooking tips or anything like that? Or do you go to YouTube or TikTok or Instagram Reels to see what maybe an influencer is doing or would do?
0: Well, I mean, I always have used my mom's recipes. Like, I already know all of those.
1: Right.
0: So now I'm a Pinterest girl.
1: Okay.
0: When it comes to recipes, for sure.
1: Okay. Because the reason I ask is I saw this story, and if my mother saw this, she would be aghast.
0: Okay.
1: At what? So one in five of us would rather take cooking tips from an influencer over their own mother.
0: Oh, okay. No, like I wouldn't say that, but yikes.
1: They say now further on into this, they do say a third of us say that our mom's recipes are on par with cooking advice from social media, but and that there's a large number of people that say cooking videos on social media have made them want to try new foods, which I do believe. And they say at least half of us have tried a new viral recipe at least in the last month. But that thing about you relying on a social media influencer than your own mom, I don't know if that is just because we've kind of in the last maybe 20 years have turned into a less cooking dinner at home kind of society or culture where we either prepare and eat ready meals or we dine in, you know, order in more often, order out more often, go out to dinner more often. So those cooking tips that maybe I would have grown up with necessarily, if you're younger, maybe you just didn't.
0: Well, see, mine is kind of the opposite where like I'm seeking out influencers because I'm trying to find like healthier meals than adding a stick of cream cheese to everything.
1: That's where you're going wrong.
0: Okay? I know.
1: That's why
0: I know,
1: nothing
0: like,
1: you make tastes good.
0: That's so true. But yeah, so I think that's what it is. Not that my mom doesn't have healthy meals, but it's just like a lot of the good ones that I want to make that's like, yeah, okay, well, I'm trying not to have so much cream cheese tonight for dinner. I don't want that to be one of the major food groups of the evening. But yeah, it's not because I think that there's taste better or they have a better way of doing something. It's just like, how can I make this squash taste like pizza? That's what I'm looking for.
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1: I don't want a number you ain't gonna answer. 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

0: K-105, it's George Burge, Luke Bryan, Ride. 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
1: Stage production of The Lion King is coming, and we've got some tickets we would love to give to you right now at 260-447-K-105. If you're a big fan of The Lion King, maybe you're a 90s kid, and you're like, you love the old animated one, the stage production from everybody that I've talked to that has seen the stage production of this show, it is top tier. It is so well done. And we'd love to get you there. These tickets are for September 30th. So if you'd like to go, I know it's a ways out, but that gives you plenty of time to figure out, you know, going down. If you and your partner want to go, you're like, we both love The Lion King. Let's leave the kids at home. You have plenty of time to find a sitter. 260-447-K105 if you want to go. I love The Lion King. I know Kylie loves The Lion King.
0: It's great. And I've seen a lot of clips over the years of this performance, and it does look like it's pretty sweet.
1: So if you'd like to go, let's put this on your calendar. Put these tickets in your pocket. 260-447-K105. When you call, we'll get you on the list for a game of Beat the Bear, which we will do coming up in a bit. But Kylie Covers Country, that's on the way next, to be right after Megan Maroney and 6 months later on K105.

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2: I've forgotten, I guess, that Reba McEntire was engaged, or that they're like, is maybe a wedding at some point in the future, but now she's talking about it in an interview. She just said that her fiance, or her wedding to her fiance, Rex Lynn, won't be just one day. It'll be 3 or 4 days long.
0: Oh, okay.
2: She said, well, see, not only do we have grand dogs, we have longhorn steers, we have donkeys, we have horses and dogs, so it's going to be a very unusual wedding on the farm.
0: Okay. All right.
2: Red flag or green flag, someone who doesn't mention humans when talking about their wedding. They're human guests.
0: I think that that's kind of a goes without saying.
2: Does it? I don't know what number marriage this is for her.
0: I think just two, isn't it?
2: I'm not sure, but I just wonder, like, is it different because it's a second marriage? Is it like that one is for the humans, this one's for the animals?
0: Oh, it's like, so if you go and you do a destination wedding and then come back and throw a reception for everybody that didn't go. Is that what this is?
2: I'm just curious how it works. Like, and also, you could look at this a few ways. Like, if you heard someone in your everyday life that's not Reba McEntire and they said, my wedding is going to be a 3 or 4 day long event, what would you think about them? Bridezilla is the answer.
0: I mean, not necessarily. It just depends.
2: Bridezilla.
0: No. And I say that as somebody whose wedding festivities started on Thursday night and then went to Friday.
2: And maybe that's the
0: and
2: thing.
0: Then
2: maybe that's
0: Saturday,
2: what she's talking about.
0: Like, and then when Sunday brunch.
2: Well, that's like, you know, you have the welcome part. You have this and that. But and maybe that's what she's going to do. And she just said, like, it's a, you know, the wedding itself is... Then we're going to do this ceremony. It's like, what is all this stuff? I don't know. Anyway, I'm not saying that about Reba. I'm just saying, like, Reba McEntire, she could do whatever she wants.
0: By the way, this would be her third.
2: Yeah, see, so that's what I'm wondering. Like, by the third, do you just start trying weird things?
0: Okay, maybe not. Maybe just the menagerie of animals that she's collected she didn't have during her first two marriages.
2: Maybe that's what it is. They weren't in the picture. All right, curiosity. Finally, we have a story real fast about one Craig Morgan. It's important to note, he is 62 years old, okay? And that's important because he is displaying some behavior that maybe you wouldn't normally see a 62-year-old man partake in. It said that he was just doing this show that was in Ohio, their country festival they have there, Neon Nights. He scaled a truss next to the stage while performing International Harvester, as one does. We've all been there. But he did an impressive climb, all without a harness, and he hung on with one hand and one foot above the crowd. And now he is really high up on this, like, scaffolding thing, okay? Or, like, looks like something that's holding a giant light, perhaps.
0: Right.
2: And he is on this just, like, Godzilla on the side of a building, or King Kong on the side of a building. And it just looks like danger. I don't know, but he's okay. But it also just screams, this is what we do in Ohio. And that's your country covered on K105.
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1: How fast can you run? Will you escape? It's Tim and Kylie's Beat the Bear on K105.
2: It's presented by our friends at Mommy River Roofing. So let's give a big Tim and Kylie welcome to Deb from Columbia City. Good morning.
3: Hi.
2: Here we go with a round of Beat the Bear. Let's get to know you real fast, though. What do you do for work?
3: I watch my great-grandkids is what I do, actually.
2: Oh, wow. Nice. How many are in your charge?
3: Well, we have three that we watch consistently during the week, but I have seven great-grandkids altogether.
2: Oh, wow. Okay.
0: That sounds like a fun time. So what kind of things do you guys get into together?
3: We go to the zoo. We go to state parks. We just play. They like to ride their rangers out in the yard. They just have lots of fun.
2: Wow.
0: It sounds like it.
2: Now, when you're not doing that, what do you like to do, Deb, when you get some quality time?
3: Well, I help my daughter with her dance studio, and that keeps us busy.
2: Now, what do you do to help? Like, do you have a dance background, or?
3: I don't, other than watching her dance her whole life.
2: Okay.
3: But I just help with the front desk. I keep care of the studio and things like that.
2: Okay. She's paying you, right, Deb?
3: Nah.
2: What?
3: Yeah, we'll say she does.
2: Okay.
0: Perfect.
2: Now, Deb, are you married?
3: Yes.
2: How did you two meet?
3: We met through mutual friends.
2: Okay.
3: At school.
2: And was one of them like, I got the perfect guy for you, or?
3: No, it was just kind of friends hanging out together. We're still in the same gang that we were in back then.
2: You know,
0: like biker?
3: Nothing like that.
0: Okay.
3: Back in the day, it wasn't that kind of gang that we were in. In fact, we just had a dinner with our gang the other night.
2: Okay.
0: So. Oh, that's really nice. Well, good for you guys.
2: Well,
0: that's
2: Deb,
0: fun.
2: Look, we know you got a lot of stuff going on. Obviously, you're babysitting today, I'm assuming. And, you know, you can't leave those kids unsupervised. They'll get into everything.
0: Might join a gang.
2: But right
3: now. You never know.
2: But right now, let's see if we can shift our focus onto this bear.
0: That's right. You earned it to Beat the Bear, which means you have 20 seconds to give us 10 items in a category. We're going to give you on the spot here in just a second. You have to make sure all of your answers make sense in order for you to score those tickets to go see The Lion King. And, of course, the most important thing in all of this is that you do have a giant, ferocious, man-eating beast of a bear with razor-sharp teeth and claws chasing you down. Are you ready?
3: I am ready.
2: All right, Deb. Today is Pineapple Juice Day. So it's pretty straightforward. In 20 seconds, give us 10 fruits you can juice. Ready?
0: Run!
3: Apples, pineapple, oranges, mangoes, pears, blueberries, grapes, cherries, blackberries, raspberries.
2: Okay, there we go!
0: Yeah, nice job!
3: Me.
2: You know, Deb, I got to be honest, you know, being in charge of such young kids, I'm surprised berries did not come first and foremost.
3: Yeah.
2: Because, like, my son's seven, we're still going through his body weight and berries every other day.
0: Oh, yeah.
3: I hear ya.
2: But, Deb, in the end, you got it done. You beat the bear, and you're going to the Lion King.
3: Yay. Thank you.
2: You're very welcome. So, have a great time at the Lion King. Thank you so much for listening to our show, and we're going to give you another chance to beat the bear tomorrow morning and see if we can continue this survivor streak here at K105.
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1: I was all but 22, I think at the time. 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And it'd been a while, so it was on my mind. 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

joint with a few of the guys. 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
1: I saw this story, and I say this as somebody who did not grow up here. I'm not from here. We only moved here about a little over five years ago with my family. So when I saw this, I was like, is this actually correct? And I know, Kylie, you're not the best person to ask because I know you are. You're a Diet Coke girly.
0: Oh, okay.
1: But yes, if you were to guess, it's not Diet Coke, what the number one soda pop in Indiana is, what would you say?
0: Oh, okay. I feel like just based on what I see people have and like drinking, just regular non-diet Pepsi is my guess.
1: Incorrect. As a matter of fact, Pepsi was only number one in one state, Delaware.
0: Well, as it should be.
1: But believe it or not, it's Mountain Dew. It says Mountain Dew.
0: Now that I never see anyone have.
1: Big chunk of Appalachia in the upper Midwest, like Kentucky and Indiana, Ohio. So like we're surrounded by it. Then South Carolina, Wisconsin in there too. Diet Mountain Dew came in number one in both Dakotas, Minnesota, and Nebraska. But Mountain Dew? Really?
0: I truly never see anyone carrying that around, you know?
1: I do every once in a while.
0: Restaurant.
1: But not that. That's the other thing. Most places if you're a Coke place, obviously you don't have Mountain Dew. So then what are you drinking in instead? But I've not seen a lot of people drinking it, whether it's from a can, whether it's from a bottle. I just haven't.
0: I know, like if I go to a restaurant and I'm like, do you guys have Coke? And they say, no, it's Pepsi. And then I'm like, okay, they don't have water. That's what they must do with Coke products. They're like, okay, I'll have water then.
1: The number one soda across pretty much the country, Dr. Pepper, came in number one in 17 states.
0: Which I do see a lot of Dr. Pepper people. And I just wonder why that doesn't have the same kind of traction as Diet Coke has. You know, like the chokehold on culture.
1: I don't either. Maybe it's because they just Dr. Pepper's done a great job of branding. I mean, they're part of everything, it seems. But it's not like
0: oh, I'm gonna have a girl dinner and have a Dr. Pepper like that. You never hear about that. It's always a Diet Coke.
1: Very good point.
0: Diet Coke's always the star of the show.
1: And maybe that's why Dr. Pepper is part of everything, because they want to maybe hopefully break in like that. There are a couple more that made the list. Coke Zero, number one in two states, California and Hawaii. Pepsi, I mentioned. Diet Pepsi, number one and two, Iowa and Oregon. Sun Drop is the favorite in North Carolina. As somebody who lived in North Carolina, I absolutely believe that. And then Fanta, orange soda, number one in just one state.
0: I just feel like you can't be taken seriously as an individual if you say that any kind of orange soda is your soda of choice.
1: Okay.
0: Like, not that there's anything wrong with it. It's great, but it's not a serious adult beverage.
1: Well,
0: as like Diet Coke is.
1: Would you consider Mountain Dew to be a serious adult beverage?
0: No, I wouldn't. I wouldn't. But I feel like that's more so if you had to go, for whatever reason, you needed a lawyer, okay?
1: I'll bite.
0: Lawyer's office.
1: Okay.
0: And they have a can of Fanta on their desk. And you got like orange rings on your paperwork.
1: Okay. No. And maybe that's where I draw the line. Like if they have a can of Fanta and they're using a coaster, that's one thing.
0: No.
1: But they've just got.
0: No one ever has had a Fanta on a coaster. I can say that with certainty.
1: That is a bold take.
0: I don't think I've ever seen a coaster.
1: That is even.
0: Because it's for kids.
1: Bolder take than that.
0: And unserious adults.
1: Okay.
0: You know who, the people who dress like clowns for their job, they drink Fanta.
1: What if I want a little bit of whimsy?
0: Ginger ale. Wouldn't trade.

Hey, it's Mike D here. 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We will be playing Little Kid or Drunk Adult at noon. And at 10 a.m., I want to know what is something that your spouse or partner buys that you find a complete waste of money. 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Playing.

0: 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It's 922 on K105.
1: I know we didn't mention this earlier, but it was sad news to wake up this morning to hear that Hayden Panettiere passed away. She does have a bit of a country connection because if you ever watched Nashville,
0: right.
1: She was Juliet Barnes.
0: Yeah, she was really, I mean, when that was on, she was so just well known at the time.
1: Mm-hmm.
0: And it's just sad to see. And I remember watching her in the movie Remember the Titans. Remember, she was a little girl?
1: Yes.
0: Her dad was the coach. It was just such a good movie. And then there was one of the Bring It On movies over time, like sequels she was a part of. Like, there were just so many things.
1: I didn't know that.
0: Yeah, the TV show Heroes.
1: Oh, yeah. Heroes was huge.
0: That was
1: huge.
0: Yeah, there were just a lot of things. And then I know she had some struggles in her personal life. And it's just like, it's so sad to hear about, and just her poor family, too.
1: Apparently, what happened, this is reporting by TMZ, which, I mean, they are, believe it or not,

0: One of country music's boldest and most unmistakable voices is headed to Van Wert. Ashley McBride takes the Nyswanger stage on Thursday, November 5th at 8 p.m.
1: I don't want a number you ain't gonna answer. Let's just stick to the one that's standing.
0: Known for her honest songwriting and electrifying performances, Ashley delivers a show country fans won't want to miss. 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
2: Of depression. And I mean, rightfully so, like when you lose a close family member like that, it's bound, you know, it's clear to see how that can happen, but it just kind of hit her in a way that I don't think any of us really realized until we read it.
3: Yeah. And when you saw her like over the past couple of years in the public, it looked as if she was not doing well. Like she was making headlines for the wrong reasons.
2: So
3: you hate to see that. And then like some of these people too, that you see that look like they're on a dark path right now in Hollywood. And you're just like, can you just see what just happened and just like, let's do some kind of a turnaround here, you know, so you don't end up the same way.
2: Seeing this part, though, really kind of makes me sad as somebody who my late wife was 38 and left behind, you know, my son was 5 at the time. He's 7 now, but she had an 11-year-old daughter, Kaya, who lives with her dad full time. He's a boxer. He lives in Ukraine. But it's still sad that now this poor girl's going to grow up without a mom.
3: I do remember, though, like following that whole story when that came out. And I don't know that she really, I mean, not that it matters, but I don't think she really had much of a relationship with that daughter. Like if you read her book, I think that's what some of the stuff that came out of it. Like she doesn't really, and that daughter, I don't think speaks, like English is her second language now that she lives in, like she was kind of born and raised in Ukraine. So like, think about the divide there and you're just kind of like, oh, you can't even speak the same language as your kid. That would be very hard.
2: Yeah. And, you know, maybe at 11, you know, she might not have one, but as you know,
3: when you get older. Maybe she thought like, oh, someday I'll see my mom, but.
2: Chances are, you know, you may have felt the same way. Like you and your mom, you were at odds when you were younger. And now that you're like best friends that you're older. So it definitely is a loss. And, you know, we just feel so bad hearing about that this morning. So young, 36 years old. Man. Bailey Zimmerman, it's Chevy Silverado on K105.

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2: Baby girl, you out your mind, you way too good for me. Thinking about the day we met, you could have just ignored me. Here I am laying next to you.

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1: Coming back from the weekend, we love sharing with you the different things that we get into, whether it's good, whether it's bad, and then, of course, what we're looking forward to. We call it Roses, Buds, and Thorns. So, Kylie, what are yours?
0: Okay, well, I'm going to start off with the thorns, just to get that out of the way. My grandpa, unfortunately, had to go to the hospital over weekend, but he's okay. Everything's fine now. But that kind of leads into a bud. We went to go visit him yesterday. We took the girls there with us. And we always talk about how great the cafeteria is at Parkview. And yes, we did, of course. We had to make a stop there. But also, free entertainment, the waterfall there in the front.
1: Wait, what?
0: In the lobby, the waterfall. You would have thought we were there at Niagara Falls. The way that my girls were so excited about this. Like, there could have been a merch shop next to it just for the waterfall. Like, I came to Parkview and saw the waterfall. Like, they were that excited about it. And we just stood there and looked at it for a while because that's what they wanted to do. And you're like, sure. That was pretty fun. Also, the Parkview cafeteria, all the great stuff that they have there. We were just kind of in the mood for coffee at the time, but my girls both wanted sprinkles.
1: Okay.
0: That is what they call Pringles.
1: Oh,
0: so they got a can of sprinkles,
1: okay,
0: and they got to share those. So they were loving the hospital yesterday. It was like waterfall sprinkles. Like, yes,
1: please.
0: Can
1: we come back tomorrow?
0: That's kind of that was a big rose for us. Something that went from a bud to a rose. So we had that. Also, we went to the zoo. We did a bingo night. There were just so many fun things that we got to do. Some family dinner. We saw a double rainbow,
1: ooh,
0: which also definitely a rose. And then buds, what I'm looking forward to really just this week, wine club. That's happening again. It seems like we just had it, but I'm not complaining.
1: Nice.
0: What about you?
1: So a couple of roses. We went Friday night. We had some friends over. We ordered some pizza, and I had a pizza combination that when they said, like, let's order this, I was like, are you sure? But pepperoni and pineapple.
0: I can see it. I see the vision.
1: It was actually pretty good. And shout out to Big Apple Pizza for putting this unusual concoction together and going, you know what? That's fine. You paid for it. Here you go.
0: Is that because you don't usually do pineapple, or you do pineapple with something else?
1: Well, normally you do it with like ham on like a Hawaiian. But like this was just, there was just something about this that was like fantastic. So definitely give it a try. Definitely recommend it. Yesterday, my son Hudson, he's 7. We went to the fair. We went to the state fair yesterday. All of the different foods that I ate at the fair, you can see them on my Weekend in 5 photos on our Facebook page at facebook.com/K105FM with the ratings that I gave them.
0: I missed the rating part portion of the pictures.
1: Really good food. My only real thorn, though, would be the weather that we kind of dealt with Saturday. Really kind of made the day, you really didn't want to commit to anything because you weren't sure what it was going to do.
0: Yeah, there was like a contract I thought we signed with August that was like, let us have a good rest of the pool season,
1: we were talking about that Friday night. We're like, it's the dog days of summer.
0: Yeah,
1: why do we need a boat to get around? My grass has not been this green in the entirety of our time here in Indiana.
0: August is just dumping on us. So we better have a really nice fall, okay?
1: Right, yes.
0: Give us colors. Give us a show.
1: Maybe a bit of a mild winter. That'd be pretty nice, too.
0: I would love that. We don't ask for much.
1: But for buds, things I'm looking forward to, Wednesday is actually a big day for us here at K105 because
0: allegedly,
1: we've been talking about it for a while now. But now, officially on Wednesday, we're supposed to be moving
0: to our new
1: studio. So tomorrow, when we do the show, it's going to be our last show from this building. And we talked about it before, but like Whoa, our sister station, they're gone. The Bear down the hall, they're gone. 1380 The Fan, they're gone. Like, it's just Kylie and I here in the studio in the morning, and then Sharon, who works in the business office here. It's really kind of giving abandoned mall vibes.
0: Yes.
1: Here.
0: And I did not bring this up in my buds because I didn't want to jinx it. Because the time that we still have here, it's all just like open for someone emailing us and saying, actually, we're not ready on Wednesday. So I am fully planning at this moment in time to still be here on Wednesday.
1: Okay.
0: In fact, I won't even entertain the idea of me going somewhere else until tomorrow night, like 9 p.m.
1: Okay.
0: If I don't have an email by 9, I will assume that we're a go.
1: Oh, okay. So you're waiting for an email that says no.
0: Yes.
1: Don't go. Okay.
0: Yes. I will wait until 9 when I go to bed. But I'm not waking up and looking. If someone changed it then, and I'm going there. So
1: right.
0: If you don't see me here on Wednesday morning because there was an AM email, just know I'm sitting outside of the new place.
1: Okay. All right.
0: And then I probably will go home.
1: Okay. Good to know. Really good to know.
0: Okay.
1: The other thing that we've got coming up, I know I talked about it with D-Influence Me last week, talking about putting my son Hudson in Scouts. Thursday night is going to be our first Scout meeting.
0: Yes, that's so cool.
1: He came home on Friday with the paper for Cub Scouts, and I was like, well, Dad used to be a Cub Scout. Do you want to be a Cub Scout? And he was like, yeah, let's do it.
0: Oh, that made him say yes?
1: Well, I mean, like, I think he was into it anyway, but I think this really kind of confirmed it.
0: That's
1: and then
0: crazy.
1: I showed him a picture of me and my kerchief.
0: And if that wasn't going to do it.
1: That's what did it.
0: So absolutely nothing would.
1: Anyway, welcome back to a brand new week. And, you know, it's easy to catch up with some of your coworkers. Just say, hey, like, what were your roses, buds, and thorns for the weekend? It's Hudson Westbrook right now on K105.

0: Stella Lefty and Boston 948 with Tim and Kylie at K105 as we wrap up our portion of the broadcast day. Last Monday from here at the Federated Media Megaplex in South Fort Wayne.
1: Most likely.
0: Okay, stop that.
1: I'm just, you can't keep putting it out there because you're just like opening it up for jinxing.
0: Okay, all right, well, then. All right.
1: Or is this the part where you're supposed to, like, manifest? Is that how you do it?
0: I
1: always see people say that. I don't really know what it means.
0: Okay. Well, while Kylie's Googling that, we have to share with you the two things we do during the show today. So, unfortunately, now I guess you got to pause your Googling.
1: I was trying to manifest. Now I'm all over the place. Okay.
0: Let's manifest a motto that we can deliver to the marketing department because they're on us. All the time about this. So, Kylie, what do we have for them today that maybe they can use to market the show at some point?
1: You know what you don't need a remote for? Tim and Kylie on K105.
0: No, you don't. Just turn it on and rip the knob off.
1: That's right. That's exactly right.
0: The other thing we do is share with you what we learned during the show today. Kylie?
1: Today's show is sponsored by Biscoff.
0: Okay.
1: What did you learn?
0: Don't hire a lawyer who drinks orange soda.
1: That's just asking for problems.
0: So
1: they need something respectable, like just regular Coke.
0: Okay. So
1: the drink.
0: That's what we learned today. Hopefully you learned something at some point during the show. We're back tomorrow. It is Tuesday. Last Tuesday show from the old building.
1: Maybe that is the thing, the putting it out to the universe.
0: And making it happen?
1: So, like, where does that, I don't understand then when, like, jinxing something comes in. We need something, a shaman to help us.
0: Burn some sage. So tomorrow we'll be burning sage, I guess, here.
1: That's right. We're wearing black tomorrow.
0: But we'll do a round of de-influence me. Kylie's got something she's got her eye on that she kind of needs to know whether it's a good idea or a bad idea. And Kylie will also share with us what her husband Drake says in his sleep and a little something we call Drake's Dreams. Can't beat Kylie. Will happen at 7:45. We'll do Beat the Bear at 8:45, and you could win some tickets to go see The Lion King on stage tomorrow. Tickets tomorrow for The Lion King on stage. That's not happening tomorrow. The show, The Lion King, is not happening on stage tomorrow.
1: Okay.
0: But also tomorrow, Tin Caps are home this week against Great Lakes. We'll have tickets for you to get in the gate for that, for Paws and Claws Night on Wednesday. And that also comes with the opportunity to throw out the first pitch. So be listening for all that to kind of help you motor through your Tuesday. Now, my friend Mike D on the way in here next. He's got Fill in the Blank. That happens at 11. Mondays, always coming off the weekend, is Little Kid or Drunk Adult, which is always so much fun. But coming up just after 10 o'clock, Mike's going to be talking about that thing that your partner or your spouse buys that you feel is a waste of money. And I know we've all got that.
1: Sage.
0: Is he burning it? Or is that what Drake has for you?
1: I'm just saying he's going to say that once he sees our Amazon delivery for tomorrow's show.
0: So Kylie and I, we are. So that's what my friend Mike Diaz coming up just after 10 o'clock. So stick around for that. Kylie and I, we look forward to helping you kick off a brand new day. Your Tuesday. Well, it starts bright and early with us tomorrow morning at 6 a.m. right here on K105.
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Hello again, it's Dan Austin. I've got a serious question for you, which we'll get to here in just a second. But know this, I've got Cedar Point tickets and an overnight stay at the Red Roof Inn this afternoon, 4:35. Now, we're going to be moving into our new radio station this week. 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

K105, good morning and happy Monday. It's Mike D here. Blake Shelton, stay country or die trying. Hey, hopefully you had a great weekend. Mine was pretty good, relaxing. Sunday, though, was not a good day. I ended up getting sick for a little bit. Things are better, though. Things are better. I'm here and chirpy and ready to chat with you this morning. So we've got fill in the blank, little kid or drunk adult. And coming up in just about 10 minutes, we will be talking about what is something that your spouse or partner buys that you think is a complete waste of time. You could call or text me now at 447-K105. 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

K105, Lauren, Elena, Chase, Matthew, and all my exes. I want to hear from you at 447-K105. You could call or text on this one here, but what is something that your spouse or partner buys that you think is a waste of money? Now, my wife, Jill, there's not much that she buys that I think is a waste of money. It's all things that she can use. But Austin writes in on the Facebook page saying 7 Brew, which I guess is a coffee. And he also said coffee as well. So what about you? Let's chat about it. Low cash and a hometown home right here on K105.

but the flow we were feeling was real. Neither one of us looking for three little words, unless those three words were do not disturb. Checkout was supposed to be noon, but we slept until three.

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0: One of country music's boldest and most unmistakable voices is headed to Van Wert. Ashley McBride takes the Nyswanger stage on Thursday, November 5th at 8 p.m.
1: I don't want a number you ain't gonna answer. 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
0: Known for her honest songwriting and electrifying performances, Ashley delivers a show country fans won't want to miss. 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

0: 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You could call or text in. Kenzie wrote in on the Facebook page saying that sports betting, does that count? It every bit does count, because some people might even say that that's kind of a waste of money there. That's what we're talking about here. Your thoughts. Here's Drew Baldridge, and she's somebody's daughter right here on K105.
1: She's more than just a pretty

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K105, Luke Combs, and Rethink Some Things. Definitely, this is something to kind of think about. Now, the first chocolate bar was made in 1847. Up to that point, chocolate was just a drink. Could you imagine that? Somebody putting some kind of chocolate powder in water? Oh, my gosh. Could you imagine how that would taste? Not good. Thank goodness we've changed. Thanks be to God on that one there. Dierks Bentley, and what was I thinking about that chocolate, that is? K105.

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1: That is right. This is one of those where I pose a question. You call in. You let me know what you think that answer is. And every day at 11:41, that is when I give you the actual answer. Let's get to it here. Now, 25% of people have worn blank. 25% of people have worn blank. What do you think?
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4: 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M-U-R-S-C.
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0: 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Excuse me, what do you think that answer is?
1: Condom.
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0: 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Ashley McBride takes the Nyswanger stage on Thursday, November 5th at 8 p.m.
1: I don't want a number you ain't gonna answer. 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

0: K105, Dan and Shay, and Save Me the Trouble. We are just about 10 minutes away from answer time. We will be given the answer at 11:39, right after John Party and Boots Off. And, of course, make sure to get those tickets to go see John Party in September. Now, we've got work to do. 25% of people have worn blank. 25% of people have worn blank. What do you think?
1: I think the answer is a thong.
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1: That's right, the verdict is in. 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
1: Ooh, these are all good, but there can only be one answer, and I don't think I've heard it yet. That actual answer is handcuffs. That's right, 25% of people have worn handcuffs. You naughty jailbirds. It's Mike D's Fill in the Blank right here on K105.
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It used to feel like summer. It doesn't quite feel like that. Hey, you don't want to miss out on getting these Garth Brooks tickets. That's right. 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The Garth Brooks VIP road trip tour down to Indy. Two tickets, a limo ride there and back. It's going to be a good time. And, of course, Tim and Kylie will be announcing the winner Thursday morning, August 20th. That is the time. But you got to go over to K105 FM right now. Look for the Garth Brooks VIP road trip tour to Indy and sign up. It's that simple. You can be that lucky winner. It's all you, baby. Megan Maroney and Medicine right here on K105.

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2: 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That dirty Braves cap on the dash. 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

0: to be embarrassed. 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It's Mike D's Little Kid or Drunk Adult on K105.
1: That's right. This is one of those where you call in, you try to trick me on whether you were a little kid or a drunk adult fresh out of the weekend. You know these are going to be good. Amy, getting started off with you. Go ahead.
2: I once told my sister that I could do cartwheels down the stairs, and I did it badly, but I didn't break any bones.
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0: Sam Hunt and Body Like a Back Road Bike. D right here, 447-K105 is the number. I want to hear from you, little kid or drunk adult, where you are trying to trick me on whether you were either or. Now, Sue, you've got one. Happened in the wintertime. Going sledding, I think. What happened?
1: Going down the hill, slipped and fell on a bottle that had gotten broke and it was frozen. Cut my leg clear down to the bone.
0: Ooh, Lord of mercy. Sue, I want to say maybe a drunk adult.
1: No, actually a four-year-old kid.
0: That's even worse. 4 years old. Yeah. So how many stitches did you have to get?
1: I got 12 stitches.
0: Wow, that's going to leave a scar. Okay, so what about you? Try to trick me on whether you were a little kid or a drunk adult. 447-K105 is the number. Jelly Roll, hands up right here on K105.

0: 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Ashley McBride takes the Nyswanger stage on Thursday, November 5th at 8 p.m.
1: I don't want a number you ain't gonna answer. Let's just stick to the one that's standing.
0: Known for her honest songwriting and electrifying performances, Ashley delivers a show country fans won't want to miss. 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

0: K105, Morgan Rollins and Everything I Love. 447-K105 is the number to chime in on this one here. We are playing Little Kid or Drunk Adult, where you are trying to trick me on whether you were either or. As simple as that. Ben, you've got one. Go ahead.
1: My crush busted me naked pogo sticking.
2: Wow, Ben. Right when you thought you heard it all. Okay, drunk adult? Maybe drunk teenager?
1: I was a drunk adult. A few of us got hammered and decided to see who could pogo stick the longest naked. Stupid college. No. It was that night, we were in the back alley, and around the corner comes the girl I had the biggest crush on with a few of her friends to see what all the noise was.
0: Nothing says, hey, baby, like that. Thanks for the call there, Ben. Wow. Try to trick me on whether you were a little kid or a drunk adult. Bailey Zimmerman and Chevy Silverado right here on K105.

0: K105, Riley Green, think as you drunk. We know a lot of folks out there that are like that. Playing little kid or drunk adult right now, looking for your funny stories and you to trick me on whether you were a little kid or drunk adult. As simple as that. Laura, what you got?
1: I pooped my pants the first time I rode a roller coaster.
2: Stinky.
1: I was a drunk adult.
3: Wow, Laura, being a drunk adult and on a roller coaster? Oh my goodness. Okay, so why did you do this? What happened?
1: I went to visit relatives in Texas, and we went to Six Flags, and I have never ridden a roller coaster. I got dizzy on the way back down and slightly passed out. And when I woke up, I realized I had lost bowel control at some point. And that was my first and last roller coaster experience.
0: Wow, yeah, I don't blame you. Give me a call, 447-K105.
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Hello again, it's Dan Austin. I've got a serious question for you, which we'll get to here in just a second. But know this, I've got Cedar Point tickets and an overnight stay at the Red Roof Inn this afternoon, 4:35. Now, we're going to be moving into our new radio station this week. 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Should we all take something? 3:18 this afternoon, weigh in and let me know what it should be on K105. But don't you worry.

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This is a good opportunity for you to get some tickets before they are all sold out. 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Co Wetzel, Ella Langley, and Jaded. A new one there from them. 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

0: K105, Dylan Marlowe, Dylan Scott, and boys back home. I want to hear from you at 447-K105. You could call or text or even comment on Facebook. I'm going to put a post up there. Anyways, I want to know the biggest red flag you had in the dating world. This is something that you had an issue with someone else. Now, Chad, you've got one. Go ahead.
1: Got with this girl, and he didn't have a very good relationship with her mother.
0: Ooh.
1: That plays a big toll in a relationship with people. You know, if you don't have a strong mother figure in your life to teach you how to be a woman, how are you going to be a good woman to your man?
0: Wow. Okay, off to a good start here. The biggest red flag you had in the dating world. 447-K105. Riley Green, change my mind. Right here on K105.

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0: K105, Cole Swindell, and Forever to Me. We are talking about the biggest red flags that you had in the dating world at 447-K105. Call or text anytime. Sherry, you've got one that's wow bizarre. What you got?
1: Yeah, within the first half hour of meeting the guy, he told me he loved me.
0: Whoa! How does he know for sure?
1: I don't know. But he was like almost, well, he was probably about 7'5 and about 300 pounds. And you go to the movie theater, and when you have to sit, when you're sitting in the row and you take up three seats just because your legs are that long.
0: No.
1: Yeah.
0: You know, if you would have been there just 30 more minutes, he might have tried to put a ring on it, Sherry.
1: Probably.
0: Oh, my gosh.
1: I'm like, nope, I'm out of here.
0: I'm out. I bet he had a ring pop in his pocket there. Biggest red flags you had in the dating world. Morgan Wallen, been by now right here on K105.

0: One of country music's boldest and most unmistakable voices is headed to Van Wert. Ashley McBride takes the Nyswanger stage on Thursday, November 5th at 8 p.m.
1: I don't want a number you ain't gonna answer. Let's just stick to the one that's standing.
0: Known for her honest songwriting and electrifying performances, Ashley delivers a show country fans won't want to miss. 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

0: Brian Martin there, and we ride. We're talking about the biggest red flag that you had in the dating scene at 447-K105. You can call or text. Now, going over to the Facebook page real quick, there's some good ones over here. Alyssa was saying that constantly talking about their ex, that person was. And then Becky said, always on their phone. Ryder, you had one that's very bizarre. Brother, what you got?
1: I had a lady at the spaghetti place. I won't say where.
0: Okay.
1: And we were sitting there. And like I said, this is true. And she said that she was on her period.
0: Ooh.
1: And, yeah. And I'm like, I left her. I was like, I just left. I mean, it grossed me out. I'm like, really? That's not the type of person I would want to proceed with.
0: Wait. That's one of the first things she said to you?
1: Yes. I'm like, who does that?
0: Who does
1: that kind of crap?
0: What the hell?
1: I know. And I was, man, there's something wrong with your nose.
0: Yeah, wow. Very TMI on a first damn date. Wow, Luke Combs right here on K105.

0: Ella Langley there and Loving Life Again. K105 Mike D right here. So we've been talking about biggest red flags that you had in the dating world. And Carrie calls in or texts in saying that she had a guy that proposed to her without even knowing him, without even meeting him. They got married and 2 years later, of course, they got married 2 years later, but divorced on the fourth year. Now, I'm going to put this on my podcast, Keeping It Country with Mike D. Look for it on the K105 Facebook page.
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K105, Eric Church and Springsteen. That song just takes me back to a different time there. Hey, Mike D here, wrapping up my broadcasting day. My good friend Dan Austin's coming up next. Dan, he's got a jam-packed show for you, and I'm sure he's got something for you to win as well. 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

Morgan Wallen on Fort Wayne's K105. Welcome to the show. It's Dan, second to last day in the studios on Maples Road. Technology permitting, let's just say that. Welcome to the second to last day here. Cedar Point tickets, Tin Caps tickets this afternoon, and a woman outsmarts her HOA with a little DIY hack. Or does she? That's up to you with Next Thing You Know coming up at 2:30 after John Morgan and Kid Myself on K105.

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5: Presented by Indiana Tech. And for the first time ever, a duck is getting my High Five of the Day today. Yes, his name is Louie, and a family brought him home as a companion for their golden retriever, Barley, who was having seizures and no medication was helping. Well, the only medicine that Barley needed was a buddy. They immediately became best friends, chasing each other, wrestling, and relaxing on each other. That's why Louie the Duck is getting today's K105 High Five of the Day, presented by Indiana Tech. I'm telling you, you never know what other firsts are going to happen on this show. Thank you so much for listening. It's Bailey Zimmerman on K105.

0: 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Ashley McBride takes the Nyswanger stage on Thursday, November 5th at 8 p.m.
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2: 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You can call me. You can text me. Next thing that's going to happen after she spray painted her bushes green. What will happen next? That's up to you, storytellers. It's Luke Combs. Ain't No Love in Oklahoma. 260-447-K105.

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1: It's Dan and Shay and Say So on Fort Wayne's K105. Welcome into the show. I'm Dan, and it's Next Thing You Know, where I give you the beginning of a story. Sometimes it's real, sometimes it's not. This one's real. And then you tell me the next thing that's going to happen in these series of events. And this has to do with a homeowner who decided she was going to put out this video of how the HOA kept telling her that we're going to keep fining you $45 until you get that dead bush out of your yard. So she decided, I'm going to spray paint it green and see if they even notice. 7 million views later on this video. But what's going to be the next thing that's going to happen? What do you think it would be? Jeremy? Whoop.
2: Next thing you know.
1: Jeremy, now go.
3: I think she's going to keep getting ticketed, or they're just going to send somebody to cut it down.
1: Okay, just take it down.
3: Yeah, and me personally, it's on her private property, HOA or not. I don't think nobody should be stepping foot on her property without her permission. So.
1: Okay, ripping that Band-Aid off in this next thing you know. 260-447-K105. What do you think? Call me, text me. What's the next thing that's going to happen in this HOA controversy?
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0: What's happening? 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It's Tim and Kylie, and let's get you going for your Tuesday tomorrow morning.
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0: Thomas Rhett on Fort Wayne's K105. Can you believe the final 2 weeks of the Tin Caps homestand is coming up this week and next week? But hey, right at the end of it, August 29th, we're partying up in the rooftops, and we want you to be there. 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
1: Next thing you know,
0: where I give you the story, and you tell me the next thing that happens. It involves this lady taking on her HOA. They kept dinging her $45 in fines because of a dead bush in the front of her yard. She decided to spray paint it green. So,
1: next thing you know,
0: Rachel, what's the next thing that's going to happen?
2: I think that the spray paint's going to come off, and she's going to continue to get fined. But I'm not going to lie, like, that sounds like something I would do. That's petty.
0: Yeah, why not, right? Spray paint's a lot cheaper than a $45 fine. Russell Dickerson on K105.

Corey Kent, Cole Wetzel, Rocky Mountain Low on Fort Wayne's K105. It's Dan Austin, and tomorrow is going to be our last day broadcasting from our Maples Road studio. Sam, it's tragic. You know, can't even pronounce it right. Anyway, but I'm looking for your permission to take something. Tell me what it should be at 3:18 after Chris Young, Young Love, and Saturday Nights. And this Saturday night, in fact, this Thursday, Friday, Saturday, and Sunday, Garth Brooks is going to be at Gainbridge Fieldhouse in Indy. 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The winner is going to be announced this Thursday on the Tim and Kylie Show, all driven by City Ford and City Chevy in Columbia City. 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

Chris Young on Fort Wayne's K105. Good afternoon. It's Dan. Happy Monday, if there is such a thing. But you know what? There's no rain right now. I got my lawn mowed yesterday. That's all that matters. Or was it Saturday? I don't know. Days all kind of run together. All right, so tomorrow is supposed to be the last day that K105 is going to be broadcasting from where we are right now, our Maples Road location, before we move to our new place. Okay, and I had a thought. Now, you know when actors and actresses from a show that's going off the air take different souvenirs, you know, like the cast of Friends, whatever, they wanted stuff from the set. So I'm just wondering, what stuff should I take from the set? Okay, this is just between you and I, all right? 260-447-K105. You can call me or text me. What do you think would be appropriate to take from the studio? I mean, you know, there's still a few things on the walls in here. I mean, there's a TV in here. There's garbage can. There's a wheel of fortune kind of thing in here. There's all kinds of stuff. What should I take? Again, 260-447-K105, and this is just between you and I, okay? Okay? You can call me or text me. 260-447-K105. I mean, it's just like a sitcom, right? Want something to remember this place by. What should it be? Graylin James, Water at a Wedding.

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0: 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Ashley McBride takes the Nyswanger stage on Thursday, November 5th at 8 p.m.
1: I don't want a number you ain't gonna answer. 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
4: 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We're moving to our new location on Wednesday. 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

0: Lauren Lena, Chase Matthew, and all my exes on K105. It's Dan, and tomorrow is going to be our last day in our studios here on Maples Road after 33 years moving into our new place up at the Village at Coventry. And I just started to think, you know, this is kind of like leaving a TV show. You know, the last episode of a TV show before a new season and something else takes the place. Don't know what's going to be in this building, but we'll be in a new building. I'm just wondering, what here in the studio or in the building do you think I should take? You know, just kind of like actors and actresses, they all want something from their time there. And I told you, just call me, text me, 260-447-K105. Deb from Auburn says, take the microphone. That's a good call, Deb. I'm going to have to ask. And, you know, I can't just take it just in case. Now, what if something happens and we need to come back or we need to borrow one of these microphones? Gina agrees. She says, take the microphone. All right. Dylan says, take the wheel. It's like a wheel of fortune we have here in the studio. I'm guessing they're going to repurpose that for something. I don't know. Or the microphone. But he says he definitely needs a coffee mug. Well, as soon as we get those made, you'll be the first one to get one. All right? Thanks for all the texts. And Jeff, what do you think? What item do you think I should take here from the radio station?
1: I think, because you've got a lot of stations there.
0: Yeah.
1: I think you should take the toilet seat in memory of all the crap that's went on.
0: I do not want the toilet seat.
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4: At this point, lawyer commercials should come with earplugs. Hey, it's Mike D, and it seems like everywhere you go, some lawyers are screaming in your face. 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

0: What's happening? What's happening? It's Tim and Kylie, and let's get you going for your Tuesday tomorrow morning.
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0: More tickets for The Lion King could be yours with Beat the Bear at 8:45. 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

0: Luke Combs, Forever After All on K105. Good afternoon. It's Dan. And you want to go to Cedar Point and get an overnight stay at the Red Roof Inn? Well, all you got to do is put somebody on a roller coaster that doesn't want to be on one at 4:35 right after Parmalee and Cowgirl for your chance to win right here at K105. And you probably heard by now that actress Hayden Panettiere passed away at the age of 36 yesterday, and the latest word we're getting is that it was because of a cardiac arrest. Still don't know all the information. Just so sad, 36 years old. And her most well-known roles were Juliet Barnes on Nashville. Watch that all the time. Claire on Heroes, which I know everybody watched that show. And little Cheryl on Remember the Titans.
1: He did a good job up here. He ran a tough camp from what I can see.
2: Well, I'm very happy to have the approval of a five-year-old.
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2: Today I got Chris Jansen's latest. It's called Fight for a Girl. He wrote the song based on the early days of he and his wife's relationship. Check it out. It's Chris Jansen, my Dan's Daily Download, and Fight for a Girl on K105.
3: Yeah, I've been sitting around playing them haggard sounds. Running them memories up, take me back to a square body truck. All my buddies all circled day around in an old city parking lot. Remember, thought we had it all,

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0: Cowgirl.
1: It's Parmalee and Cowgirl on Fort Wayne's K105. It's Dan, and I've got a pair of tickets to Cedar Point to give away with an overnight stay at the Red Roof Inn. So, you know, this way you can stay until the park closes and not have to get home late, right? So at 260-447-K105 via call or text, who would be the person that you'd love to get on a roller coaster that would never ordinarily ride on one, and why? All right, 260-447-K105. Who's the person and why that you'd want to get on a roller coaster that normally would not ride one? That is going to be your chance to get qualified to go to Cedar Point and get an overnight stay at the Red Roof Inn at 260-447-K105.

0: Who would you want to get on a roller coaster and ride that usually doesn't ride them? That is the question for your shot at a pair of tickets to Cedar Point and an overnight stay at the Red Roof Inn at 260-447-K105. Jordan, who would it be?
1: I want to get on it with my five-year-old. I want to take him on a big, big one.
0: Would he really like it, or?
1: I think he would love it. I think he would close his eyes and scream the whole time and then get over the fear and then be ready to go on all the big ones going forward.
0: Yes.
1: We're only like half an inch away from being tall enough.
0: Oh, I remember my kids when they were that little. They were so close. I wanted to take them on. Then when they got to that point, it was just no holding them back. James, who would you ride it with that normally would not be seen on a roller coaster?
2: Out of all the people in the world, it would definitely be my wife.
0: Yeah, why?
2: That woman is so scared of heights that she don't even own a pair of high heel shoes. It would definitely be a fear factor experience for her and a once in a lifetime experience for me to be with her while she free falls down something really awesome.
0: All right, got you down, man. 260-447-K105. Call or text. Getting a lot of great texts too. Flatland Cavalry's on K105.

0: Cedar Point tickets and an overnight stay at the Red Roof Inn up for grabs. And all you got to do is tell me at 260-447-K105 who you would love to see on a roller coaster that normally never rides one, Dean.
1: I got a perfect candidate.
0: Yeah?
1: It'd be my fiance, Carrie Wilson. Look, she's scared of heights and she's scared to death of roller coasters. We went to Canal Days in New Haven. You know how they got that little roller coaster for kids?
0: Okay.
1: It don't go very fast. It's not 6 feet off the ground. She was screaming bloody murder for them to stop and let her off. I told her if we could ever afford it, I'm going to take her to Cedar Point and I'm going to get her on a real roller coaster. And she told me if we could ever afford it, she'd try to get on one with me.
0: Oh.
1: So I heard this contest. I thought, man, this would be perfect. So I had to call in.
0: All right. Well, we'll see if your wish comes through. True, Dean. Here's Rascal Flatts on K105. First day with the new lips, apparently. My apologies.

Megan Maroney's on Fort Wayne's K105. Good evening, it's Dan. And the Tin Caps' last homestand is next week, and you're going to have a choice at which game you want to go to. I'll tell you how you can win at 5:20 right after Jason Aldean and Don't Tell on Me here on K105. And congratulations to Dean. He picked up the Cedar Point tickets. I'll have more to give away tomorrow. In the meantime, we'll just carry on. It's Kenny on K105.

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Don't be a snitch. Don't tell on me. Jason Aldean's on Fort Wayne's K105. It's Dan. Fort Wayne Tin Caps have two homestands left. One starts tomorrow. The next one is next week, and I've got tickets to any game next week for the final homestand. You pick whichever one you want to go to. 260-447-K105. But there's a catch to it. You got to get qualified first. All right? Can't just give them away willy-nilly. I mean, I could, but I only have a pair to give away, so I can't do the willy-nilly thing. Anyway, they're going to be throwing it back to Fort Wayne Wizards night again. I believe it's next Thursday night. And last week, we were talking about how Memorial Stadium, when the Wizards used to play down by the Coliseum, they called it the Castle, affectionately called it the Castle, because of the Wizards. So come up with a nickname for Parkview Field to get qualified. 260-447-K105. What should we call it instead of just Parkview Field? What cool nickname can you come up with? Call me, text me, and you'll be qualified for tickets to any game of the final homestand next week at Parkview Field, or whatever you want to call it. Okay, Kane Brown, backseat drivers on K105.

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0: It's Riley Green. 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Giving away tickets to the last homestand for the Tin Caps. It's next week. They've got two homestands left this week and next week. 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All you got to do is come up with a nickname for Parkview Field. Remember the Fort Wayne Wizards? The nickname for the old Memorial Stadium was the Castle. So come up with a fitting name that Parkview Field could be called. Jennifer, what's yours?
1: Let's do the Apple of Our City.
0: The Apple of Our City. All right, getting some text too. Michaela said Johnny's Greenhouse. Kelsey said the Treehouse. Like both of those. Ethel, what's your entry?
2: I'm going to say the Orchard.
0: Well, that's the name of the gift shop.
2: Well, the other thing I could think of was the pantry because you put the pots in the pantry.
0: The pots in the pantry. Where are you going tonight? I'm going to the pantry. How are they going to play ball in the pantry? I'm just kidding. 260-447-K105 with your nickname.

0: Billy Currington's on Fort Wayne's K105. It's Dan wrapping up our contest to come up with a nickname for Parkview Field, kind of like the Fort Wayne Wizards had for the old Memorial Stadium when they played over there. They called it the Castle. So we don't really have a nickname for Parkview Field yet until you come up with one. And a lot of texts, a lot of phone calls. Appreciate them both. I have got what I think is the perfect name for it. We'll see if it catches on. But, I mean, who am I? Deidre said the Cider Mill. Had a text for the Bushel. And Cortez, what about you, man?
1: It's Sandlot.
0: The Sandlot.
1: Sandlot, yes, sir.
0: Okay. I'm sure there's no copyright infringement there. Thanks for the call, Cortez. And Eric, wrap this up, man.
2: The Briar Patch.
0: The Briar Patch. We're going to rip off Disney now. I'm kidding. All right. Thanks again for all the calls and texts. And if you want to go to our little party up in the rooftop section at Parkview Field, all you got to do is go to K105FM.com and sign up. We're talking free food, all you can eat, all you can drink. We'll have a pregame concert that day with a up-and-coming Nashville recording artist, Bruce Collin, and postgame fireworks as well. And I'll have the winner of today's contest coming up, and I will have tickets for the last homestand all this week. And here's my name for Parkview Field. The Core. What do you think? The Core. K105.

But when tough little boys grow up to be dads, they turn into big babies again.

Justin Moore's on K105. The time is ticking for us to leave Maples Road and on to our new studios on Wednesday. So tomorrow is going to be our last day broadcasting from here. So I'm looking for your permission to take something. Tell me what it should be at 6:20, right after Bailey Zimmerman, and where it ends. Well, it ends here tomorrow, K105.

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0: 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And
1: so tomorrow is going to be our last day broadcasting from the studios here on Maples Road, where we have been for 33 years. We moved to our new place. As you know, it's been being worked on for quite some time now. It's complete, and hopefully everything will go well when we debut on Wednesday. But I'm just wondering, you know, I look around here, and it just kind of reminds me of like a sitcom. You know, when a sitcom goes away and the cast members, you know, they're given different things from the show. I'm just wondering, if is there something here that I should ask for? Should I just take it? I mean, just between you and I? And I'm just curious to see what that might be. So I was looking for your ideas. Got several people that texted, said, just take the microphone. I mean, I don't know if they're going to use this again, but yeah, that'd be kind of cool to have the microphone. So I'm just wondering what you're thinking here, Eric.
2: I would take something that said Federated Media.
1: Okay.
2: Something that incorporates all the stations.
1: All right.
2: If it says anything with Maples Road, like Federated Media, and okay, has the address with it. If they have like a see-through clear glass type sign with the logo or whatever.
1: So you basically want me to take the front door.
2: You got to steal, but get everybody involved.
1: Okay. All right. Well, it's got the, I mean, everything's on there. I don't know if the address is on there, but it says welcome to Federated Media. Because I usually come in the back door, so I had to go corroborate that to make sure that's actually what it said on the door. Jeff, what are you thinking I should take?
3: I think, because you've got a lot of stations there.
1: Yeah.
3: I think you should take the toilet seat in memory of all the crap that's went on.
1: I do not want the toilet seat. No, not even close. Jace Matthew holding it down on K105.

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That must have been where my head was going. But, yeah, the winner's going to be drawn on Thursday on the Tim and Kylie show. So if you want to go see Garth and you want to go in style in a limousine, I would get on it sooner than later at K105FM.com. 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Good luck. 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

0: That's MacArthur with Hardy and Eric Church, Morgan Wallen and Tim McGraw on Fort Wayne's K105. Good evening, it's Dan, and actress Hayden Panettiere, as you probably heard by now, has passed away at the age of 36 yesterday. Apparently she had a cardiac arrest. We're still waiting for more information on what exactly happened, but it's just so sad. 36 years old, and her most well-known roles, Juliet Barnes on Nashville. I mean, we watch that show religiously, especially here at K105 in a country music format, you know, and then Claire on the show Heroes. Never got a chance to see it, but I know it had a cult following. Now it's one of those shows that I kind of want to watch. And then she was Little Cheryl, of course, in one of my favorite movies, Remember the Titans. And just wanted to pay a little tribute here this evening to Hayden Panettiere.
1: He did a good job up here. He ran a tough camp from what I can see.
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Tyler Hubbard dancing in the country on K105. That's going to wrap things up for me. I'll catch you back here tomorrow for the very last show on Maples Road before we make the move to our new studios on Wednesday. Going to be kind of bittersweet, but we'll celebrate together because it's a cool occasion. Even though it's, you know, I'll just leave it there. It's Parker McCollum killing me on K105. Tickets to the Tin Caps in Cedar Point tomorrow, too. Yeah, got that to look forward to here on K105.

0: What's happening? What's happening? It's Tim and Kylie, and let's get you going for your Tuesday tomorrow morning.
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0: More tickets for The Lion King could be yours with Beat the Bear at 8:45. 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
1: 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I want to know, what is that everyday task that you are embarrassingly bad at? 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